0: in 74. Terry Daniel, Airsport.
1: In rugby league, Manly Sea Eagles fans have had a night to remember, celebrating Kieran Foran's appointment as coach with their 28-14 win over South. Skipper Jake Trbojevic says it was a great way to cap off a big week at the club.
2: We're very excited and very happy at the way everything's going, and that Foz is going to be our coach for the next 3 years, hopefully forever, you know.
1: In cricket, Australia have gone down to Pakistan by 4 wickets in the series deciding third one day in Lahore. Josh Inglis, top scoring for the Aussies, was 65. West Australian pole vaulter and Olympic champion Nina Kennedy has continued her successful start to the international season. She won silver at the Diamond League meet in Rome, going down on countback after clearing 4.8 metres. Australian Independent Radio News.
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4: Taking a quick check on the current weather outlook for Brisbane's Bayside. For today, a sunny top of 20 after a cool start near 11. Skies stay sunny through the afternoon with light bay breezes around. Tonight stays clear, cooling back to about 11 under those cloud-free skies. Tomorrow stays sunny as well, with another mild day and cool morning. Right now, in Alexandra Hills, it's 16. 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

And thanks again for joining me here at BFM. My name is Wayne and this is the Morning Train program. We've just hit hour two of our little musical journey, so please stay on board because I sure know something. It's only going to get better. 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

The Bayside is 1968 and the opening of Leslie Harrison Dam, becoming the catalyst for farming land to be replaced by residential developments. The Bayside is Bay FM, the heart and soul of the Bayside and beyond.

0: 100.3 Bay FM, REM, with their 1991 hit, Losing My Religion, which I believe has nothing to do about losing one's faith, but is all about a romantic love and obsession. Hey, you got some boots? Well, pull the boots on. Get ready for a great night out. The Redlands Modern Country Music Club is holding their June social on Saturday, which is tomorrow, actually. Saturday, June the 6th, from 5 p.m. until 10 p.m. You'll enjoy live country music. 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There you go. You'll find them at 262 Cleveland Redland Bay Road. So round up some friends, put your hat on, and make a night of it. Hey, coming up, English band Keane, and Everybody's Changing, well, maybe except Bay FM, where we still play nothing but the best in music.
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0: FM. Well, it is the time of the season, isn't it? To, well, rug up and stay warm. That was The Zombies, released back in the late 60s, and it was an iconic hit from that era. Hey, after this short message, we're going to try some French kissing, but only in the USA.
1: Hi, this is Ricky Lee for Rad. On stage, I love pushing the limits, but off stage, it's a different story. 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So if you plan to have a few drinks at a gig, then plan for a designated driver who won't drink. You'll make the roads safer for everyone.
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Do you ever remember going up to your mum and dad and saying, "Hey, mum, dad, you busy? 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

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Hey, where do you go? Well, at the top of the hour, I go to the news to help us there. A song that I thought would be used more during the COVID period. It's by The Police. Hey, don't stand so close to me. It's probably still relevant today, isn't it? It's Bay FM.

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Hey, thanks again for your company and for staying on board the Morning Train program. My name is Wayne. Welcome to the third and final hour of our musical journey. Well, Huey Lewis and the News put their heart and soul into it, and so will the Eagles with A Heartache Tonight. 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

the Bayside is walking to King Island and back from Wellington Point at low tide. 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

0: 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Well, I guess during winter it does seem like there's a distant sun. That was Crowded House from the album Together Alone. Hey, there's a big quilters event happening. You'll be able to discover creativity and colour at the Beenleigh Quilters Ruby Quilt Show. And it's happening today, actually, June 5 and tomorrow, June the 6th, from 9 until 3 at the Beenleigh Showgrounds. You'll be able to explore a wonderful range of quilts and crafts, get inspired for your next project, and chat with the friendly Beenleigh Quilters members who'll be happy to share advice and ideas. 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
1: The kookaburra is one of our most iconic birds. Known as the Bushman's alarm clock, that familiar call is to establish territory and communicate with other kookaburras. They're also monogamous. A male and female commit long term to breed and raise their offspring together.

0: Ouch.
1: Well, it can be painful because only love can hurt like this. That was Paloma Faith. They were big back in the 70s and 80s, but not so much these days. I'm talking about a telephone booth, thanks to Cold Chisel's guitarist, Ian Moss. And there's nothing worse than being down amongst the dead men, brought to you by Flash in the Pan, which incidentally is a story about the Titanic. Are you looking for a different kind of hobby to get into? 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

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Bon Jovi, Bad Medicine, and the Greg Kinn Band with the breakup song. And that's very fitting because, well, it is time to break up. Thank you for your company today. Stay with us. More great music is on the way after the news. But now, I think it's time to rock your baby. Enjoy the weekend.

0: Yay-ho, it's Friday again, thank God. Oh boy, don't the weeks fly by.
1: Especially as you get older, Dave.
0: Here we are in chilly June and boy oh boy, the mornings are fresh. Glad the rain's gone, but oof.
1: Bit nippy.
0: Very, very nippy. Got a great show coming up for you this afternoon, especially in our second hour with a mouldy oldie. Now this was sent to us, where is he? Richard of Redland Bay sent this through. He said, your previous old oldie from, it was a few weeks ago. He said, that's not a mouldy oldie. He said, this is a mouldy oldie. Would you believe?
1: It certainly is.
0: It's a cover of an Irving Berlin song from 1927. And, it's not a bad mouldy oldie at all.
1: No, it's not, actually.
0: Plus, it's on CD, so I don't get to scratch the record.
1: Good.
0: All right, so what have we got coming up in this hour?
1: We've got Lewis Capaldi, Sam Fender, and Larry Lurex.
0: Larry Lurex. But to kick off the hour, some Phil Collins, and Don't Lose My Number. It was Sue and Dave here on The Rhythm of the Bay.

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6: 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She brings me in a piece. 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She takes the sadness out of me.

0: Robert Palmer, Bad Case of Loving You. Thank you. Well, it is the weekend. We're hoping for a really, really lovely weekend. I'm hoping for blue skies because I'm going to take the drone up. But people have been telling me there's a couple of good movies on at different cinemas around town at the moment.
1: Yeah, there are, Dave. Capella Bar have got the new Star Wars movie and Devil Wears Prada 2. And Vicky Point's got Scary Movie 6 and Michael.
0: And Michael.
1: Which I haven't seen.
0: And a new Spielberg one starts, I think, June the 11th. Can't wait to see that, that's for sure. Okay, some Prince here, and I've never seen it. Purple Rain. You were Sue and Dave here on Thank God It's Friday on Bay FM. I never meant to.

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1: I'm Mark Dransfield. One Nation has been unable to clarify if foreigners who failed to sell their property would be evicted under its housing policy. Sean Bindley reports.
2: The party says it would limit home ownership to Australian citizens and permanent residents. Temporary visa holders and foreigners residing overseas would be given 2 years to sell their residence. But Senator Sean Bell clashed with 2GB's Mark Levy over the fate of those who fail to auction their homes.
3: If after 2 years they don't sell that property, are you going to kick them out of the house?
4: Mark, it's very simple. If what happens, it's a fair question to ask.
3: So what's the answer?
4: But the answer is that this is going to be, this policy is one that is being brought forward and investigated.
1: A 13-year-old Queensland boy is due in court today after being charged with violent extremist offences last week. Georgina Winter has the latest.
5: Police were called to a Maryborough service station last Thursday, where the boy was allegedly armed with a knife and making threats. While in custody, he allegedly told police he had wanted to kill people for months, prompting detectives to search his home and seize an electronic device. Police uncovered an alleged plan to attack a regional school north of Brisbane, leading to charges including plans to cause death or grievous bodily harm and possessing violent extremist material. On Monday, Acting Superintendent Jason Hindmarsh said it was too early to determine a specific motivation. The teenager remains in custody to face a children's court today. Georgina Winter reporting.
1: The Victorian government has defended providing free Ozempic jabs to violent criminals, despite ordinary citizens having to pay $700 a month for the same treatment. Treasurer Jacqueline Symes says the provision of free weight loss medication in the prison system was introduced after an inmate died from obesity-related complications.
6: Any provision for Ozempic or similar type medication is only done through health professionals, is only done for genuine medical reasons.
1: Overseas now, and a United Nations peacekeeper has been killed and two others wounded in a bombing attack on southeastern Lebanon. The strike reportedly hit a UN position near the border, marking the seventh peacekeeper death in the region since fighting reignited in March. The incident comes as Hezbollah rejects the terms of the latest US-brokered ceasefire between Israel and Lebanon. And scientists have used mining technology to try to solve the mystery of Stonehenge. An international team has determined glacial ice was likely not responsible for shifting the monument's 6-ton altar stone, as previously thought. Curtin University's Dr. Anthony Clark says although they still don't know how the boulders were moved, it was a great use of existing technology.
7: But we've just been using the same tools that we use for the mining industry to understand where your next gold or iron ore deposit is, to answer questions about human development, which I think is a really interesting application of these tools.
1: Checking the Aussie share market, the All Ords is trading down 50 points at 88.66. One Australian dollar is buying 71.19 US cents. This is Air News.
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1: First to NRL, and Kieran Foran has declared there's no ceiling for what his team can achieve this season after Manly trumped South Sydney 28-14. It was a night to remember for the Sea Eagles, celebrating Foran's permanent appointment as coach. He says they know what they're capable of.
8: There's no limits on us, mate. We're going to keep believing. We know where we want to go as a club and as a footy team, and we're going to keep building that belief each and every week.
1: Tonight, the Storm hosts the Knights before the Raiders meet the Roosters. AFL and the Western Bulldogs will welcome back Cody Waitman when they play Hawthorn at the MCG tonight. The forward hasn't played since 2024 following a string of injuries. Dogs coach Luke Beveridge says Waitman's return will make a huge difference.
9: Definitely will get a spiritual lift, there's no doubt, because some teammates just get inside your bones a little bit more than others, where you know how much they care for you. And in a way, it motivates others to give back.
1: Last night, the Cats lost to Adelaide by 1 point in a nail-biter. And McLaren will start its 1,000th Formula One Grand Prix this weekend in Monaco. Aussie Oscar Piastri is keen to mark the event with a win for his team. Australian Independent Radio News.
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11: taking a quick run through the latest forecast for the Bayside. For the rest of today, staying sunny with a top near 20 and humidity sitting around the high 40s this afternoon. Skies remain mostly clear through the afternoon with light bay breezes. Into tonight, conditions stay clear and calm with a cool low near 11. Tomorrow looks sunny again with temperatures ranging between 11 and 20. Right now in Alexandra Hills, it's 19. That's the latest forecast for the Bayside, with thanks to Totally Workwear, your local workwear specialist. 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
13: Every day we make choices, some can change our lives forever. 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You could get busted, pay a huge fine, lose your licence and have trouble getting to work or uni. 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If you're going to have a few, then plan ahead. Organise a designated driver, like a bus driver, a cabbie, a sober mate or a family member who can get you home safely. You'll be better off for it.
14: Absolutely. Good on you, Jonathan. Very good. Always. Weekend coming up. Grab that appointed driver if you can. Sue, got some more great tracks, including our Mouldy Oldie, coming up in the next 20 minutes.
15: 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We've got U2, Dragon and Cat Stevens.
14: Yeah, I'm here too. Ah, coming up now, Hot House Flowers. 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

0: 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You should have a positive attitude, good communication skills, driver's licence, along with the ability to multitask and show initiative. A forklift licence will be a bonus, but not mandatory. Experienced A-double, side loader and scale drivers are required at yards based out of Morningside and Hemant by container lift and shift. So if you've got your MC or HC licence, wharf experience and no containers, they want to hear from you. You'll get local container work, stable Monday to Friday hours, optional work, well-maintained gear, auto and manual fleet options, one truck per driver, and a supportive family-owned team that values good operators. BP Workshop in Wellington Point require a full-time light vehicle mechanic who has a Cert 3 in light vehicle mechanics for an immediate start. A landscape labourer with a driving licence and reliable transport who is physically fit and able to work in a team environment is wanted at Lush Turf Solutions in Chandler. You also need to have a personable, positive nature to converse with clients and maintain their high standards of customer service and care, and artificial turf experience will be well regarded. And finally, custom concrete products in Logan Home require assistant labourers who are physically fit, can work well as a part of a team, who is reliable with a positive attitude. Hours are Monday to Thursday 6am to 3:30pm and Friday 6am to 2:30pm. If you have a job to promote, email the details to jobline at bayfm.org.au and I'll advertise it free on air. 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
6: 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Now it's time for the Moldy Oldie. A big thanks, Richard of Redland Bay suggested this one. You can blame him. It's a cover song of an Irving Berlin song from 1927. You'll love it. I hope.

0: very good, Sue.
1: I don't know what your dance was. That what you were doing then? What was it?
2: It's called Makeup.
1: Makeup.
2: Yeah, just make it up as you go.
1: That song actually reached number 4 on the US Billboard Hot 100 in 1983 and number 5 on the Australian charts the same year.
2: Amazing.
1: It is, but it's a great song. It's got such a beat to it. They should bring it back. Bring it back, I say. Okay, coming up now, All Saints and Pure Shores. Thank God it's Friday, Sue.
2: Yay.

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0: the birds in Turn. Big hit for them. Huge hit back in the 60s. Before that, Chappelle Roan. Sue, the 2 hours, it's up nearly. Adam's coming in next.
1: No, it is not, Dave.
0: Yes, I
1: haven't done my knock-knock joke yet.
0: I thought you'd forgotten.
1: You ready?
0: Yes.
1: Knock-knock.
0: Who's there?
1: A broken pencil.
0: A broken pencil who?
1: Never mind, it's pointless.
0: Oh, jeez. That's awful. All right. Thanks for listening, everyone. We'll be back again and do thank God it's Friday again next week. Adam in next. Dave Edmonds now, and it's almost Saturday night. Bye.

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1: Yes, indeed, you're going to like this on Bay FM 100.3. You're with Adam Connors today on our new and interesting music show. Beth and Aidan can't make it today. Beth's working. Hi, Beth. Hello at work. And Aidan's sick, but they'll be back next week. Let's hoping. We've got lots of new music that we've all chosen today. Bad Dreams from Adelaide, Miranda versus Arizona from Brisbane, and Drifting Clouds from Arnhem Land are just several. But Ali Rowe is what we're going to kick off with today. Ali Rowe is a duo from Melbourne, and they have a fantastic song called Tail Lights. This is it, and it's brand new, out of the box, here on Bay FM 100.3.

0: Disco Me Hard. It's Yazoo from way back with their track Don't Go. UK Squeeze before that, Cool for Cats. And we started off with Melbourne's very own Ali Rowe with their brand new track Tail Lights here on Bay FM 100.3 on You're Gonna Like This, our new and interesting music show for a couple of hours, 2 to 4pm on Fridays. Coming up, we're going to hear that track from Drifting Clouds and in Arnhem Land and Season 2 from Melbourne here on the Rhythm of the Bay.
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an amazing new track from Arnhem Land there. The artist's name is Drifting Clouds, and it's just one of two tracks that Drifting Clouds has released. The first one went huge, and that is the brand new one, Rarinda, from Drifting Clouds out of Arnhem Land. Before that, we heard something from about 98, Addicted to Bass by Josh Abrams and Amiel Damian, and a bit of a dance floor filler at the time from the late 90s. You're on Bay FM 100.3. You're going to like this. Coming up, we're going to hear something that floats my boat from way back. This is Boney M. Gotta Go Home, here on the Rhythm of the Bay.

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0: A quirky little piece of, what would you call it, electro lo-fi, I reckon, from Melbourne. Season 2 is the name of that band. They've only been around for a couple of years, but that's a really great track called Abundance of Power. Here on Bay FM 100.3, our new and interesting music show. It's called You're Gonna Like This, every week, 2 to 4pm on Fridays. And if you want something special, Saturday nights at 10pm, we have another hour of just Australian music. Anyway, before season 2, we heard Split Enz from 1980, I think it was, I Got You. Camping before that, they're a Brisbane band. Their new album New Language is out now, and that track we heard was called New Language. And we started off that set with Barnes Courtney and the track Supernatural. Coming up, we're going to hear the new track from Peking Duck, who merge and play with Fantagram here on The Rhythm of the Bay.
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the brand new Peking Duck single, which is very, very new, just a few weeks old. It was called Forever, and Peking Duck being the Australian band playing and merging there with Fantagram, which is a really great American band that I've been into for a very long time. The track Forever here on Bay FM 100.3 with Adam Connors today all the way through to 4pm this afternoon, our new and interesting music show. You're going to like this. Before Peking Duck, we heard something from M. We heard pop music. Wang Chung is a bit of a favourite of mine. Dance Hall Days is what I used to do. You're on Bay FM 100.3.

Spacey Jane from Perth. Their brand new single, I Never See Her. It's not out on an album yet. They've just dropped it and we've picked it up. Here on BFM 100.3, You're Gonna Like This is the name of this program. It's where we play new and interesting music, mainly Australian. We sew in all the latest cool new releases that have come out amongst all of the music that you know and love. In the next hour, Bernadette November from Melbourne. I find her really, really good. Very interesting musician. Miranda versus Arizona from Brisbane and Bad Dreams from Adelaide. But first, Simple Minds here on the Bay and the Rhythm of the Bay.

0: 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It's school pickup time, and reduced speed zones are now active around primary, high schools and colleges. 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

0: A really lovely song from Bernadette November. She's from Melbourne, and her track from a couple of years ago now, The Plastic Age, here on Bay FM 100.3. You're going to like this. Before that, we heard Brian Ferry, A Hard Rain's Gonna Fall, bit of Dylan there. And we start off that set with Simple Minds Promised You a Miracle from, 1982, I guess. Yeah. Now, coming up in just a few minutes' time, we're going to hear Miranda versus Arizona. They are a Brisbane band, and you'll like them. But first, let me tell you a bit about the Redlands Softball Association, which is inviting the community to an exciting international softball showcase as Redlands representatives take on Singapore in a series of matches at the Redlands Softball Fields. Spectators are welcome to enjoy high-level softball, canteen facilities and a family-friendly atmosphere while supporting local representative sport. 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So come along and support a fantastic international softball event in the Redlands. 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
3: Watch out for a set of lights playing up heading towards Capalabar, Redland Bay Road at Dollery Road. Just the lights flashing through there. I know the Department of Transport and Main Roads know about it, and hopefully they will have it fixed shortly. We'll keep an eye on all of that. G'day everybody, the Friday run looking fairly good. It's southbound on the gateway, as you'd imagine, the major flow of traffic. Port of Brisbane Motorway and just short of Old Cleveland Road, the two heavy spots. Pretty sluggish, the gateway already, and then you hit your run 8 Mile Plains to Daisy Hill southbound, a little under speed as well. That flow of traffic out of Capalabar, just watch out outbound as well. Looks a little bit slower if you're making your way through as well due to those traffic lights. And the run to Birkdale looking pretty clear. Out of Wynnum and Tingalpa, as you'd expect, that inbound flow of traffic on Wynnum Road through the lights a little bit slow also. It's Jay. Going to have more Friday afternoon traffic for you soon on 100.3 Bay FM. We're rocking
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part of the new wave of alt country that is sort of spreading throughout Queensland at the moment and doing huge numbers. Miranda versus Arizona from their new album. That track was called Fool here on Bay FM 100.3 with Adam for the next 20 odd minutes. Before Miranda versus Arizona, we heard the original, the OG, Johnny Cash, with his track Hurt, which is actually a Nine Inch Nails song, but he did it his own way, and wow, amazing. Johnny Cash. Before that, The Mighty Prince, When Doves Cry, and The Temptations right at the beginning. Papa Was a Rolling Stone. Now let's get into a bit of Ice House. It's that time of the day. Man of Colours, here on Bay FM 100.3.

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Adelaide's Mighty Bad Dreams, with their track from the 2023 album, Hoo Ha, from Bad Dreams. Before that, we heard Ice House right at the beginning of that little set, Man of Colours. That's it for the show. I'm out of here. Coming up, we've got Drive, but first, a bit of Nina Cherry with 7 Seconds. You're going to like it, and we'll catch you next week. 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I'll catch you later.

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1: I'm Mark Dransfield. The Prime Minister says practical solutions are required to address economic and social frustrations in the Australian community. Anthony Albanese has spoken at an economic forum where he's claimed his tax reforms will help curb the rise of populism. The PM argues without change, Australia risks becoming a nation where voters feel betrayed by the system. Mr. Albanese claims we should not repeat the mistakes of other countries.
2: The decision, therefore, for Australia is very clear. We can choose whether the social and economic dislocation that we see overseas is a warning that we can act on or a preview of what is to come here.
1: An inquest has found there was not enough time for intervention to prevent the killing of Sydney Police employee Curtis Cheng in 2015. New South Wales Deputy State Coroner Derek Lee says while material linked to Islamic State was found on his teenage killer's phone, Khalil Muhammad Jabbar had only accessed much of it in the month before the shooting. And the 15-year-old had not been individually identified by counter-terrorism investigators at being at risk of violent extremist acts. Victoria's Police Chief Commissioner Mike Bush says criminals must face consequences in court if they're going to be deterred from committing crimes. Mr. Bush believes a 15-year-old who pleaded guilty to a firebombing in Keysborough in April and then escaped with a youth supervision order should have been handed a tougher sentence. He's told the ABC that type of behaviour should not be tolerated on our streets.
3: There is a frustration from our membership, our people, our staff who work very hard to catch these crooks. But I also look at this through the lens of the victims and the community. There's got to be a consequence for this kind of behaviour. So certainty of consequence is a deterrence.
1: WA police are investigating whether the driver of a Trans-Perth bus suffered a medical episode before losing control and crashing into a tree. A 61-year-old passenger has died in hospital overnight, while several others were injured following the crash in Wanneroo yesterday. WA's Transport Minister Rita Saffiotti has described the incident as a tragedy.
4: My sympathy goes out to all of the passengers, but in particular the families of that passenger who has passed away and the other passenger who is currently in hospital. The police are investigating this incident. It has now been passed to the police who have control of the incident. They are investigating whether it was a medical episode.
1: Overseas now, and the US president insists progress is being made in efforts to stop fighting between Israel and Hezbollah. The terrorist group has rejected an American brokered deal to extend the tentative ceasefire between Israel and Lebanon, contingent on an end to Hezbollah attacks. But Donald Trump is adamant the group wants fighting to end.
5: And I think Hezbollah, I will tell you, they called us and they said, how about stopping? And I think you're going to see things happen over there. That's been like a little bit of a different world, but it's interconnected with Iran. And it would be really nice if Lebanon could have some peace.
1: And fire investigators are probing two separate blazes across southeast Queensland this morning. More than a dozen crews were called to a business in Murarrie just after three after a warehouse erupted in flames. Meantime, a crime scene's been established following a suspicious blaze at an Underwood shopping centre. There's no suggestion the two incidents are linked. This is AIR News.
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1: Adelaide is celebrating beating Geelong last night in a one-point thriller, ending the Cats' six-game winning streak over them. But Cats coach Chris Scott was on the receiving end of an unwanted interaction with Crows fans at three-quarter time. He says coaches should not have to walk through the crowd.
6: Fans, they're nuffies. But that's okay. This is one of the best stadiums in the world. I love it. It's an oversight that coaches should have to walk through the crowd. I don't want to do it at any ground.
1: NRL and Kieran Foran has declared there's no ceiling for what his team can achieve this season after Manly trumped South Sydney 28-14. It was a night to remember for the Sea Eagles, celebrating Foran's permanent appointment as coach. He says they know what they're capable of.
7: There's no limits on us, mate. We're going to keep believing. We know where we want to go as a club and as a footy team, and we're going to keep building that belief each and every week.
1: And in Formula One, Charles Leclerc says he's staying loyal to Ferrari, revealing he rejected big offers from other teams but chose to stay with the team that gave him a start in the F1 Academy.
8: No, I'm not going to say who, but at the moment this is what feels right for me, and this is where I want to put all my focus in trying to win with with a team I loved, that believed in me, that gave me the chance to be where I am today.
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10: Taking a quick check on the current weather outlook for Brisbane's Bayside. Clear skies ahead tonight, staying dry with light winds around the suburbs. Tomorrow is looking sunny as well, with a top near 20 and a cool start around 11. Right now in Manly, it's 19. That's the latest weather update thanks to Totally Workwear, locally owned and operated. 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
11: I'll do both. 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

0: Whoops, here on Bay FM, Big Thumbs, and that was the Stones, Georgia.
1: Well, failure takes no preparation, Jared.
0: Yeah, thanks. I spent all day to get here.
1: Thank you to everybody, though, that rang through to say that they couldn't hear me on the mic.
0: At least I know there's people listening.
1: And some people might just completely turn it down now. Who knows? They thought that was really good. And it's goodbye. I'll try again Monday, Tuesday, Wednesday, Thursday. Hello, it's Friday afternoon. Tonight on Bay Drive, we're filling in for Nikki Hope, Jared and Georgia here. I thought we might ask some questions for a Friday arvo, a bit, you know, some quirky quirky trivia questions.
0: Yeah, it's catchy.
1: A little bit of open-ended conversation to help our listeners transition into the weekend. 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
0: or
1: you can give
0: us the number.
1: Oh, did they?
0: they called us and told me that I didn't.
1: Well, those people did, but they weren't the request people. Drop us a text 0468 371 003 if you'd like a request to loosen up for the weekend. We're here. We're ready to go.
0: And am I ready to go now?
1: Yes, you're ready to go
0: okay.
1: too.
0: One of my favourite songs with film clips, Take On Me by A-ha. And I still think it's one of the cleverest film clips where the guy goes in and out of the comic strip. Do you remember that
1: one?
0: Uh-huh. Yes, she does. Okay. Let's see how we go. 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

0: Heartful of Soul from the Yardbirds. Gee, there's a lot of names involved in that one. Written by Graham Goldman, who was in 10cc, and it's the first song that the Yardbirds released after Eric Clapton left and they replaced him with Jeff Beck, two of the best guitarists ever. Yeah, great track.
1: Well,
0: Bay FM.
1: You know how I'm always hungry.
0: Yeah.
1: What is your ultimate? I wanted to ask the listeners, what is their ultimate weekend comfort meal? So, what's somewhere local or late night spot that is the best place to grab a bite to eat in the Redlands? Totally selfish question, I know.
0: You're going to get it on the way, huh?
1: Of course I am. So, I thought, well, I'll put it out there and say if someone could. Drop us a text on 0468 371003. I'd be very happy in that. Okay, back to the music.
0: It's going to be pizza or something.
1: Oh, look, I really don't care at the moment.
0: Okay.
1: I just need a bite.
0: Okay.
1: Anyway, with your music knowledge, Jared, what do you think is an underrated song and a bit like a fish, it got away and it didn't get the recognition it deserved? I thought you might pick something out from the 70s, 80s or 90s that deserves a little bit more love.
0: Okay, you put me on the spot here because there's probably so many. Well, I have one lined up for
1: Get your computer going.
0: Well, I have one lined up for the later in the hour. I might pick this one. I like it. I hope the listener does as well. Eddie Grant and Baby Come Back.
1: Oh, I like that.
0: Maybe
1: one.
0: It means a lot to some people and not so much to others. But anyway, I think that's
1: like Summer Baby Get Lost, Baby Come Back, whichever.
0: Okay, we're going with this one.
1: Okay.
0: Baby Come Back here on Eddie Grant on Bay FM 100.3. Right across the Bayside and beyond.

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1: Well, heading this afternoon from Kapalabar to Victoria Point, that's pretty good running. It's going to take you about 20 minutes, so you don't really get much better than that. Gateway Arterial, heavy between the Port of Brisbane Motorway and Wynnum Road, and then coming into Mount Gravatt, Kapalabar Road, under speed running. Friday afternoon and the run of the Goldie is pretty slow, Underwood, Springwood, southbound, and then a bit patchy through Stapleton, Ormo to Pimpamar, and eventually all the way towards Coomera and ultimately Narang. So it is a pretty slow run if you've got to go towards the Gold Coast this afternoon. No prize for guessing that. A little bit slower as well, Manly West from Radford Road South. Expect some delays there. White's Road's fine. And that flow of traffic on Greencant Road, probably just as much northbound traffic at the moment as well. It's Jay, going to have more traffic for you soon on 100.3 Bay FM.
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0: Bryan Adams here on Bay FM and a run to you. Before that, Aussie band the Cherokees with Minnie the Moocher, the old Cab Calloway song.
1: Well, there was a fair old list from phone calls and texts that said pizza from Capalabar, fish and chips from Birkdale, which could be Spencer Housen's.
0: Was that Spencer that called in?
1: No, it wasn't. Okay. But, you know, he did have curry sauce with it.
0: Yeah.
1: That was at Birkdale. And then there was Indian from Cleveland or Wellington Point and some Thai from Alex Hills. Well, that's been my top pick and happy with one of each of those. Yep, quite peckish. So thanks for your calls and your texts. Amalia wanted to dance to Criminal Minds. So she's requested Michael Jackson after...
0: You mean Smooth Criminal?
1: Oh, Smooth Criminal, that's the one.
0: Okay,
1: I'm on television. Smooth Criminal, after feeding her horses and chickens. Happy Friday, Molly, and thank you for your request. But speaking of chickens and horses...
0: Oh, as we were.
1: Yes, we were. And I was wondering, how many people actually who are pet owners watch a show or listen to music made specifically for their pets?
0: Mm-hmm. You're serious?
1: Yes, I'm serious. I actually Googled that, and do you know 45% of people do that? Drop us a text or give us a call, 0468 37 1003, and let us know if you're a pet owner that like watches telly with their pet and the pet's up there like really enjoying it or something. I don't know.
0: Okay, I'm going to have to go home and ask the dog what I should watch at 7:30 tonight.
1: Grrr.
0: Oh, that's not, oh no, he's saying great pick.
1: Great pick. Right.
0: This is for you, Malia. This is coming up, Michael Jackson here on Bay FM 100.3, right across the Bayside and beyond, Georgia.
1: Happy Minds.
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0: to infinity and beyond.
1: 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Just great music.

0: The Beatles there, John Lennon gave his voice a real workout, his throat a real workout when they recorded that after a long session. Twist and Shout.
1: Well, I did expect a little bit more on the dog and cat and animal thing. But anyway, I got Margaret said that her dog watches Dr. Harry and sits and barks at the television. And I wonder if her dog learnt anything from Dr. Harry, especially if he learnt to manipulate his owner because they now know what they're about to do.
0: True.
1: That was my thought.
0: Okay. And one that popped into my mind, I'm sure the cat's like 8 out of 10 cats, that British panel show, because obviously 80% of them have already voted for it.
1: Good one, Jared.
0: That's odd.
1: So I've got a bit of trivia. On average, did you know that people trim their fingernails 201 times a year?
0: Oh, really?
1: Mm-hmm.
0: 201.
1: 201.
0: I'm dragging the average down.
1: I'm actually taking it up because I play netball. And so, you know, you've got to trim your nails every week for
0: Does
1: that.
0: Does it say how often they clean them, though?
1: I'll get back to you on that one.
0: Okay, rightio. And we've had another request.
1: Yes, well, Travis. Hi, Travis. Shout out. When I was talking to you earlier about what is an underrated song from the 70s, 80s or 90s that got away and didn't get the recognition it deserved, Travis dropped us a text and said...
0: Send Me an Angel by Real Life.
1: Yeah,
0: good band one. Out of Melbourne, David Steary's band. Yeah, I'll go with that. So that'll be coming up after the break here on Bay FM 100.3. Where we're more than just great music.
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0: BFM National News, brought to you by Manly Harbour Village, where Brisbane meets the bay.
1: Hello there, I'm Terry Daniel. The federal government says it is still consulting with the startup sector about exemptions from its tax legislation. Labor's bill to link the capital gains tax discount to inflation has passed the lower house. There are concerns the reforms could see entrepreneurs move overseas, where investment conditions are more favourable. But Prime Minister Anthony Albanese claims discussions with industry are ongoing.
2: We said on budget night that we would have a consultation process. Treasury are handling that. There will be a Senate committee inquiry. We will have the details. The first legislation will be debated in the Senate.
1: One Nation is under pressure to clarify key elements of its housing policy following a fiery interview on Sydney Radio. The minor party says it would limit property ownership to Australian citizens and permanent residents. They also claim temporary visa holders and foreign nations would be forced to sell their home within 2 years. But Senator Sean Bell has struggled to explain whether those who refuse to divest their property would be evicted.
3: That is an excellent question. But what we are saying, and it is, my idea is perfectly reasonable to expect that homes in Australia go to Australian citizens and
4: Sean,
3: those who reside
4: Sean,
3: here permanently.
4: Sean. This is turning into a train wreck, mate.
1: Unions are welcoming a landmark Fair Work ruling to stop NDIS providers shortchanging workers. Up to 10% of the sector could be up to $16,000 a year better off as a result of the decision. Australian Services Union Secretary Angus McFarland says it won't cost the government a cent.
5: This won't have any impact on the actual NDIS bottom line because the NDIS funds providers to pay their workers at the correct rate. What this decision is doing is stopping providers trying to use excuses and loopholes to pay them something else.
1: Fresh data from the National Anti-Scam Centre shows a drop in fraud reports in the first 3 months of this year. Australians still lost more than $76 million to scams over the period. ACCC Deputy Chairwoman Katrina Lowe says online scams were the greatest source of financial harm.
6: The ScamWatch reports show Australians reported losses of $38.3 million to scams that begin through online contact. So this is fake websites, advertisements, social media and mobile apps.
1: Meantime, in Victoria, drivers trying to claim their 20% rego rebate have logged in to discover they're not registered. Radio callers say VicRoads has stopped sending out reminder letters and many have no idea they've been driving around unregistered.
7: Mum was driving down the road, got pulled over, got a nice little fine, having an unregistered car, never received anything in the mail about it.
1: Briefly in other news, more than 100,000 exotic cockroaches have been seized from a commercial breeder in Bathurst, New South Wales. Biosecurity officials say it's the largest seizure of illegal exotic invertebrates in Australia's history. They're estimated to be worth around $200,000. And Australia's alpine regions are gearing up for the ski season ahead of its official start this weekend. A number of resorts across the mountains in New South Wales and Victoria have reported up to 10 centimetres of the white stuff overnight. This is Air News.
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1: NRL and Brisbane Broncos coach Michael Maguire has explained why he dropped Premiership hero Ezra Mamm. Tom Duffy will wear the number 6 jersey tomorrow night against the Gold Coast Titans, with Mamm warming the bench. Maguire says Mamm's loss of form forced his hand.
8: We've got a squad for a reason, and when people are shining and they're doing well, and you know, sometimes people need to go through and do a bit of work, then I'm going to give them a go. It's about being successful each weekend, and we haven't hit the mark there over the last month.
1: NRL action continues tonight with the Melbourne Storm hosting the Newcastle Knights. That's followed by the Canberra Raiders and Sydney Roosters. AFL News and Brisbane Lions coach Chris Fagan says his side can turn around and deliver a return to form against the Gold Coast Suns this weekend. Brisbane head to the Gold Coast on a 3-game losing streak for Q Clash 31 and have struggled with third quarter fadeouts. Fagan conceding they're down but not out.
9: We're trying to build our confidence back up a bit. That's been down a little bit. So we're just really trying to keep everything simple and players having a narrow focus on their strengths and us playing with a little bit more freedom, which I thought we did in the last quarter last week.
1: Hawthorne will wear black armbands tonight to honour 1961 Premiership player Phil Hay, who's passed away. The Hawks face the Western Bulldogs at the MCG. The Hawks go into the match without injured stars Jack Gunston and Tom Barras. Australian Independent Radio News.
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11: Taking a quick run through the latest forecast for the Bayside. Clear skies hold into tonight, staying dry and calm across the district. Overnight, temperatures will drop back to around 11, so it'll feel cool. Tomorrow is looking sunny once again, with a top near 20 expected. Winds stay light to moderate, keeping things feeling comfortable through the day. Right now in Manly, it's 18. That's the latest forecast for the Bayside, with thanks to Totally Workwear, your local workwear specialist. 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
12: Welcome back. This is Friday Drive. We're filling in for Nikki. You've got Jared and...
13: Howdy.
12: I've got Georgia. Georgia in the hat over there in the other corner. And I'm glad to be here.
13: How you going with your one arm in a sling?
12: I'm wounded.
13: You are wounded.
12: I'm a little wounded, but I'm soldiering on.
13: A right hand.
12: Well, some people have said that I've been right wing for quite a long time. Others have said I've been left wing.
13: Right. Well, your left wing's got cut for a minute.
12: It has indeed. But anyway, moving on, it's great to be here and, as I said, filling in for Nikki. And thank you to all the people that are still letting us know songs that that came up. I've got one coming up at the end of this bracket that we're going to play from, it was Rick, wasn't it?
13: Yes.
12: And Rick said, this is a song from Carl Chisholm that he thinks should have done a lot better. It's not a bad song, but it's in your face right from the start, as Carl Chisholm usually are. So I'll be playing that at the end of this break.
13: And you're listening to Bay Drive, a bit of advice for a drive home. If life gives you lemons, try to find someone whose life gave them vodka.
12: Oh, okay.
13: Just saying.
12: And hopefully they're not driving.
13: Hopefully.
12: Right. And to all the drivers out there, take it easy on the road Friday afternoons. Actually, it's nowhere near as busy as it used to be. A lot of people seem to work from home on Fridays.
13: Yeah, they do.
12: So if you're
13: do.
12: Listening from home, give us a call, 3518 1003.
13: Or drop us a text, 0468 37 1003.
12: Okay, let's get into the music. We're into the countdown from Lindsay Buckingham. And you're on Bay FM 100.3, right across the Bayside and beyond.

0: And that was Cold Chisel, and You Got Nothing I Want. I believe Jimmy Barnes wrote that song after a failed trip to America and wasn't happy with the executives over there. Little incident in the studio. George is laughing. I can hear it from here. My headphones fell off and I couldn't get them on with one hand. So there we go.
1: And your hair's all sticking up. Okay,
0: thank you. Thank you. I needed that.
1: I've got to get photos of that. Don't move.
0: Thanks a lot. Okay, you're listening to Bay FM 100.3.
1: And you want me to speak?
0: Okay. No, I think I'll just keep going. Got one coming up. It's a request from Jared from Stratty. This is one he reckons should have been a big hit from Justice Crew. So have you got anything you want to say yet?
1: No.
0: Okay, let's get into the music. 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
1: Well, as we head towards the weekend and that flow of traffic through on the Gateway Arterial's been all right, it's improving at least anyway, certainly around the Port of Brisbane Motorway, and just a little slower from, say, Old Cleveland Road to Mount Gravatt-Capalaba Road, that'd be the worst of it. Then a pretty good flow of traffic out through Mount Gravatt-Capalaba Road. There's not a real lot of problem there. You'll get into some trouble around Boundary Road at Woodlands in both directions. It looks a little bit slow coming out the back of Thornlands. Capalaba, Moreton Bay Road and Old Cleveland Road, about the same. Cleveland-bound traffic looks good after that. Look, if you're heading to Tsingyalpa, Wynnum, Lytton, there's not a whole lot of traffic delays. A bit coming out of Cannon Hill, but no more than you'd expect. It's Jay. Have a great weekend. Going to have more traffic for you Monday morning from 6 on 100.3. Bay FM.
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0: The great Bobby Seger there with his debut album, which was changed. The song was Ramblin' Gamblin' Man, but the album was originally called Lucy Blue. He changed it a little while later. Still a good track. And Georgia, we're back. And do not touch those headphones.
1: I've pulled myself together here. Okay. Well, I was thinking about, you know, some of the things that women go through, and I thought sometimes it's just not fair because women by middle age, you know, I don't know if you knew, but the hair on a woman's...
0: I'm going to say nothing.
1: The hair on a woman's legs grows slower, conveniently freeing up time to manage the beard that she didn't ask for.
0: Yeah, I'm glad I stayed out of that one. Yeah.
1: Well, you know, it's just not fair, is it? Yeah. Anyway, what's your favourite movie?
0: Mine's coming out of my ears now.
1: Well, yeah. What is your favourite movie one-liner of all times? And I'll give you bonus points if you do the impression.
0: Oh, okay.
1: Favourite movie first?
0: When Harry Met Sally. This is just off the top of my head.
1: Oh, you're a little romantic.
0: I am indeed, yeah. I'll have what she's having.
1: Oh, okay. Was that the scene in the cafe?
0: I think it might have been. I think it might have been.
1: Okay,
2: or yeah. I'll be back.
1: Uh-huh, yeah, okay. Well, none for that one. But, yeah, the cafe scene was pretty good. all right, here's another one. If you're trapped on a desert island and you can only listen to one album on loop, what would you listen to?
0: Oh, well, I've got one in mind already from a show coming up next week. I'm going to say Tubular Bells. I could listen to that, I hope, endlessly, because that's what I'd be doing.
1: Well, I would listen to I Am Woman. And even though I'm the only one on the island, I think that one would give me strength to keep going on a desert island.
0: Yeah, you'd be in charge.
1: Yeah.
0: Yep. Okay. Rightio.
1: I'll own that.
0: You'll own that one? Okay. Anything else you want to say?
1: No, I think I'm good.
0: Okay. Well, a friend of mine who shall remain nameless said that he's picked a song for me. He said, why don't you play Black Sabbath? Paranoid. So that'll be coming up after the break here on Bay FM. What are you laughing about? Bay FM, just great music.
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4: Here's the Redland City Minute. Quick look at what's happening around the city. First up, Cleveland Tavern has started a full venue makeover after trade wrapped up in the last week of May. The well-known Redlands Coast pub will undergo a major refurbishment across all areas, with the gaming room staying open during construction. Food and drinks will still be available daily. The venue first opened in 1996 as Dicey Riley's and later became Cleveland Tavern, staying a familiar local meeting spot for decades. The new works are expected to bring the pub closer to its original Irish feel while creating a fresh space for families, sports fans, social groups, and after-work crowds.
5: Also this week, Mates Theatre Genesis is heading into the final weekend of Quartet at Birkdale School of Arts. The comedy drama follows retired opera singers dealing with old tensions, friendship, music, and second chances. There's also a strong local talent story from Wellington Point, where Casey Brown has been selected for the 2026 CMAA Academy of Country Music Junior Course. Casey will join 27 other emerging artists in Tamworth, taking part as a singer-songwriter performer student.
4: And now, around the web. A planned burn will take place on Minjerribar. Works have started on the Kapalabar Town Centre redevelopment, and Redland City Council has welcomed confirmation that the Birkdale Community Precinct project will not affect nationally protected environmental values. The Redland SES unit has also been recognised at the 2026 Brisbane Region SES Awards, winning Operational Response of the Year, with seven members receiving Regional Achievement Awards.
5: Finally, the Redland City Minute's local tools are live each week, including the Cheap Local Fuel Finder and the Local Open Homes Finder, presented by Stephanie Marshall, your local real estate agent from Wellington Point. Find what's happening around the Redlands with the Redland City Minute. Local news the way you need it. It's been a minute.
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0: Goodbye. That's Mike Rudd and Tim Gaze, of course. Ariel and Jamaica Farewell. Before that, Florence Welch, Florence and the Machine with My Love. I like that one. Hope you do as well.
1: Well, a few people came in with some one-liners. There's a few of them. Gone with the Wind. Frankly, my dear, I don't give a damn.
0: I'm not that old.
1: The Wizard of Oz, There's No Place Like Home. And Star Wars, May the Force Be With You.
0: Oh, of course, May the Force Be With You, yes.
1: The Terminator.
0: We've just gone past May the 4th. That was last month.
1: Yes. Mm-hmm. I'll be back. Forrest Gump, Life is Like a Box of Chocolates. You never know what you're going to get next. And the Titanic, I'm King of the World.
0: Of course, and I've just thought of one while you've been speaking from a lovely little movie, Babe. That'll do, pig. That'll do.
1: Right, that'll yes. Do.
0: Okay, moving on of that, I think I've just got no bonus points for that one. Okay, and Grant has called in. He'd like to request a song that he thinks could have done a lot better. Run Through the Jungle by CCR or Creedence Clear, as you call them, Georgia. I've heard you call
1: them
0: that.
1: Yes, Creedence Clear.
0: Creedence Clear. Anyway, that'll be coming up. All that and more here on Bay FM 100.3, The Rhythm of the Bay.
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0: As His Arm by Ed Sheeran. Apparently it's Persian and it means my love. And he wrote it for his wife, which is very, very nice. And before that, a very young John Farnham, when he's probably called Johnny Farnham. It's a Friday kind of Monday. Well, it's actually a Friday kind of Friday, I think, here at Bay FM.
1: Okay. I've got a couple of questions in this break for you, Jared.
0: Yep.
1: Do you remember the very first concert you went to?
0: Time flies. It was a long time ago. I'm going to say it might have been a Beach Boys concert.
1: Oh, where was that?
0: Would have been in Brisbane. Could have been Elton John at the old tennis centre at Toowong, at Milton.
1: Oh.
0: The old wooden stands, they were bouncing a long way. I don't know why they didn't fall down.
1: Okay.
0: Yeah, could have been Elton John.
1: Would you rather have the ability to fly or the ability to be invisible?
0: Gee, tricky one. Can I pick both? No, I've got to pick one. I think fly. Because then I can get places.
1: Faster.
0: Well, I can just get places.
1: Although it'd be kind of good to be invisible too. You know, you could listen in on all sorts of things that you might not want to hear.
0: I don't think I want to hear them. I'd rather be able to fly.
1: How about this brain teaser? The more you take, the more you leave behind.
0: No. I don't know.
1: Okay. We'll tell the answer in the next break, I think, to that one.
0: Okay. Well, coming up to take us up right towards the top of the hour here at Bay FM, I've got a song that I think should have done better. I had a bit of a think over the last hour or so. Jeff St. John and Copper Wine with a track, Teach Me How to Fly. And that is just purely coincidental that you asked that question.
1: Yeah, you set that up.
0: I didn't know you were going to ask that question. There you go. You're on Bay FM 100.3. More than just great music today.

0: AFM National News, brought to you by Manly Harbour Village, where Brisbane meets the bay.
1: Hello there, I'm Terry Daniel. The opposition says the government is wrong to claim its new tax reforms will help stop the rise of One Nation. Speaking at an economic forum, the Prime Minister has defended his changes to capital gains tax and negative gearing. Anthony Albanese argued the measures help shield Australia from the social and economic discontent seen overseas. But Deputy Liberal Leader Jane Hume maintains the reforms will do no such thing.
2: The Prime Minister's come out and said that, well, this is a budget about fighting populism. Oh, well, give me a break. This is not a budget about fighting populism. Can the Prime Minister please make up his mind and tell us exactly what this budget was all about? Because it certainly hasn't been received well.
1: Nature experts are warning of a pollination crisis as Australia's bees struggle. Mark Dransfield reports.
3: New data suggests at least 60% of the country's beehives have been wiped out by varroa mite. It's a parasitic mite that attacks and feeds on honeybees. Fiona Chambers, chief executive of the Wean Bee Foundation, says the parasite is also eliminating feral beehives.
4: So all of that free pollination will be gone from the pollination system. You put on top of that up to 60% or maybe more hive losses from the managed honeybees, and we really do have a pollination crisis for agriculture.
1: If you're flying into Hobart in Tasmania in the near future, you'll find two new food and drink venues have opened in the departures lounge of Hobart Airport as part of the $200 million terminal redevelopment. Pulse Tasmania reports a new cafe and bar are now serving travellers before they fly, offering them local Tasmanian produce, beers, wines and light meals. More venues are on the way, with another cafe expected in coming weeks and a fast food outlet planned for 2027. The start of the ski season in New South Wales and Victoria could see up to 10 centimetres of snow fall in alpine areas overnight. Thousands are expected to drive to the New South Wales Snowy Mountains and the Victorian Alps for the long weekend, with extra highway patrols on to make sure they arrive safely. Transport for New South Wales Director of Field Operations, Rob Austin, says drivers need to be careful.
5: Just some advice to people though, look, we are experiencing some icy conditions, so if you're heading down there, please, if you're going to be going into the national parks, please make sure that you have your snow chains, drive to conditions, slow down a little bit, but please enjoy the snow.
1: Meanwhile in Victoria, Mount Buller, Mount Hotham, Falls Creek and Mount Baulbaul Alpine Resorts have had fresh snow over the last few days, with snow machines also boosting coverage. Mount Buller's David Clark says the industry brings in billions of dollars to Victoria's economy.
6: The snow's come right on time. Mount Buller's Victoria's favourite alpine resort, part of $2.1 billion that alpine resorts deliver to the state economy and 12,000 full-time equivalent jobs. So it's really important to have this ski season up and running.
1: Briefly in other news, the Victorian Premier could face a leadership challenge within weeks ahead of November's state election. A number of Labor MPs have reportedly grown concerned about the possibility of a wipeout at the polls. And finally, to the Australian share market, the All Ords has closed down 61 points at 88.55. One Australian dollar was buying 71.26 US cents. This is Air News.
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1: Tennis and the men take centre stage tonight at Roland Garros in France. And for his preview, here's Air Sport's Paul Walsh.
7: The men's semi-final tonight will be contested by players with world rankings of 3, 14, 27 and 104. In the first of the matches, Alexander Zverev comes in with a solid CV at Roland Garros, which includes 3 quarterfinals, 3 semifinals, and 1 runner-up, while his opponent Jakub Mensik has never made it past the second round. They have only met once previously, with Zverev being the victor on that occasion. The second of the matches will be the Battle of the Italians, when 10th seed Flavio Cabolli takes on countryman Matteo Arnaldi. Neither player has semifinals experience in a Grand Slam, but they have met previously on 2 occasions, with the score being 1-1. For the world number 104, Arnaldi, he knows what to expect.
8: We are good friends. We practice a lot together. We played a lot since we were like 12. I mean, we know each other very well. It's going to be a tough one, obviously.
1: AFL and St Kilda coach Ross Lyon has confirmed Mitch Owens and Liam Ryan will return to the side for the match against the Sydney Swans on Sunday. The Swans will see seven players return from the bench, including Callum Mills and Brodie Grundy. Coach Dean Cox says the squad is versatile.
9: Whoever comes into the team, they understand what role they have to play, how it complements everyone else, and they're doing it really well.
1: The Super Rugby Pacific qualifying finals are underway. The clash between first-place Hurricanes and the sixth-place Brumbies is underway in Wellington. Australian Independent Radio News.
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11: Taking a quick check on the current weather outlook for Brisbane's Bayside. Clear conditions continue into tonight, with a mild evening on the way. We'll drop to an overnight low near 11, so it'll feel quite cool. Tomorrow is looking sunny from the get-go, with a top around 20. Light winds and dry skies should make it a pleasant day overall. Right now in Manly, it's 17. That's the latest weather update thanks to Totally Workwear, locally owned and operated. 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
12: And we're into the final hour of Bay Drive Forward this Friday. Filling in for Nikki, it's the GPs, and I'm happy to be here.
13: Yes, and I'm hoping in this hour I'm going to have fun like I did in the last 2 hours.
12: I'm not going to take my earphones off again.
13: And I hope to have a chat with a few of our listeners who will give us a call in on 3518 1003, and also some text requests on 0468 371 003. But in the break, I just had a bit of a personal problem, Jared.
12: Mm-hmm.
13: Well,
12: he says with trepidation.
13: Well, I was doing nothing, and it's really hard to know when you're finished when you're doing nothing.
12: I can agree with that. Yeah.
13: And I was wondering too, do you think that you've ever had a time in your life where you feel like nobody cares if you're alive or anything? Have you ever had a moment in your life like that?
12: No, I hope not. No.
13: Yeah, I have. I've had times in my life where I've thought nobody cares if I'm alive or whether I'm around or not.
12: The listener cares.
13: But then, you know, I realised that there are people who care. Like, I missed a couple of bill payments, and next thing, everyone was calling me.
12: Oh, isn't that lovely?
13: Yeah, I thought so.
12: I might try that and see if they call me too.
13: I'm sure they will.
12: Yeah. Okay, let's get into the music. And if you've just got home and you just joined us, we're not normally here on a Friday afternoon, but we're very happy to be here today. So give us a call if you'd like a song or something like that, or something you want to tell us. We're going to kick it off with The Sweet from the Sweet Fanny Adams album. This is Blockbuster on Bay FM 100.3.
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1: 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A landscape labourer with a driving licence and reliable transport who is physically fit and able to work in a team environment is wanted at Lush Turf Solutions in Chandler. You also need to have a personable, positive nature to converse with clients and maintain their high standards of customer service and care, and artificial turf experience will be well regarded. 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If you have a job to promote, email the details to jobline@bayfm.org.au and I'll advertise it free on air. This has been another free community service announcement from Bay FM, Rhythm of the Bay.
2: Cool.

0: Olivia Newton-John from the early 80s and Twist of Fate from the movie Two of a Kind, where her and John Travolta got back together again. And that was a big hit for her too, number 5 in the US, number 4 in Australia. And I got to give a shout out for the Doobie Brothers, the Doctor, after Tom Johnson returned to the band. He was my favourite.
1: Oh, okay. Well, I've got questions for you because I've always got questions for you.
0: Yeah, I always panic.
1: You know how you're completely structured and I'm completely unstructured.
0: And?
1: Well, I wondered if you were given a completely free, unstructured day to do whatever you want, how would you spend it?
0: Well, I'd probably put a bit of structure in place so that I didn't waste any time.
1: No. I'd love to see you be free like that. Knock yourself out.
0: A whole day to just do whatever I wanted.
1: Yes, a whole day.
0: Yeah, okay.
1: What would you do?
0: Well, go to that pizza place that was mentioned earlier for a start.
1: Oh, well, that'll take at least an hour.
0: Well, then I'll work it out from there while I'm eating the pizza.
1: Oh, well, that's good. That's okay. A better answer.
0: Okay. We've probably got a few people that are heading out tonight, maybe on their way out at the moment. They might be going to do a bit of dancing. I don't know if the young people go out dancing this time of the night. They probably go out later. But anyway, Wang Chung coming in and they're going to tell us all about the dance hall days.
1: It's too cold to go out and dance.
0: Dancing will get you warm and you'll be indoors, unless you're on the beach. And yeah. Then you won't be. Anyway, Dance Hall Days here on Bay FM 100.3, right across the Bayside and beyond.

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0: Travis Barker and Blink-182 with All the Small Things, and I usually worry about all the small things. Dave Edmonds before that, and he's right, it's almost Saturday night.
1: Well, they're still coming in. There's another request in on the text line. This time it's a shout-out for Rob, Jacko and Sandra, who are at the Sharks selling raffle tickets. Now, I was thinking if I could master any skill instantly without having to practice it, I just look at the people that I was selling raffle tickets to, and without talking, they would just get up and say, $20 worth, please.
0: I thought, and 20 for Jared.
1: Yeah, I thought that'd be really cool. Well, come on, if you're at the Sharks, grab some tickets off Jacko, Sandra and Rob, and tell them that Jared and Georgia sent you,
0: the
1: wink,
0: GPs.
1: Wink, and they might slip you an extra ticket, lol.
0: Okay. Rightio, there you go. You've been told to come up and say g'day to them.
1: Hope you're listening, Jacko, Rob and Sandra.
0: They'll be the ones selling the tickets. And the song that's been asked for them is Roy Orbison. They're working for the man. So send us back. Who's the man that they're working for? You're on Bay FM 100.3, right across the Bayside and around the world on iHeartRadio.
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0: Rubber Band Man, The Spinners, I Love the Bump, Bump, Bump. And great track, that great track. Strangers, or the, sorry, Sports with Strangers on a Train before that. And George has got a question, I think.
1: Well, I'm trying to help the community get to know you a little. And I thought, well, by asking you questions, it kind of draws some information out of you. So if you could teleport to anywhere in the world for dinner tonight, where would you go?
0: Oh, anywhere. Fairbanks, Alaska.
1: And why?
0: Well, it's summer. It's a beautiful place. It's still nice and cool, but a lovely spot. That's where the Iditarod starts, just near there.
1: It's near it was for dinner.
0: Yeah, well, they do have food there, and it's not all raw fish. And there's a place just down the road called Tok that has got a great diner. I'd like to go down there too.
1: Okay,
0: T-O-K, right. Tok, look it up.
1: Okay, where? Down here in Redlands?
0: No, downtown Alaska, south of Fairbanks, north of Anchorage.
1: So get your teleporting happening out there. Yeah. What three words would you use to describe yourself?
0: Me or somebody else would
1: you
0: describe? Well, I'd say gregarious, good looking. Well, that's three already. But others might say grumpy old man.
1: Okay, I think I'll go with the second one. Okay, and if you won the lottery, what's the first thing you'd buy?
0: Ooh, gee. That teleport machine that you mentioned before.
1: Yeah. I hope it's for friends as well.
0: Or that plane that I can fly anywhere. Yeah.
1: I'd go to Singapore for a Luxa.
0: Would you? A Luxa?
1: Yeah.
0: Okay, right.
1: They sell the best Luxa.
0: Okay, well.
1: Where would you go?
0: Not to Singapore for a Luxa. As I said,
1: I was talking to the community then.
0: I beg your pardon.
1: Where would you go in the community if you could teleport somewhere? Give Kenny a call.
0: Yeah, I'm sure. Actually, we can ask Kenny, where would he like to go?
1: Well, Kenny, where would you go?
2: Probably London.
0: He'd go to London.
1: And why?
2: Just a vibrant city, has everything and everything.
1: Okay.
0: Vibrant city and it's got everything.
1: You guys missed the dinner bit.
0: Yeah,
1: it was for dinner.
0: They have fish and chips in London and they're very good. They're very good. Spencer told you that. Anyway, thanks, Kenny.
1: Giving up.
0: Anyway, let's move on. We better keep going, otherwise Kenny will be late and we don't want that to happen. Coming up, I've got a wonderful Australian singer from Adelaide, Orianthe. She's regarded as one of the best female guitarists in the world. I know that's sexist, but she's probably one of the best guitarists in the world, straight out, and she's toured with just about anyone.
1: You say I know that's sexy?
0: I said it could be sexist. Okay. Here we go. Let's move right on. And Sailor are coming in with a glass of champagne, and maybe you've already had one.
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0: George Kajanis out front of Sailor and a glass of champagne. And there might be a few people having a glass tonight. And if you are, enjoy.
1: Oh, sorry.
0: Thank you, George.
1: Last question, Jared. I bet you're happy about that.
0: Really?
1: We know you love history, right?
0: Mm-hmm.
1: So if you could have dinner with any historical figure, who would that be?
0: Oh, who would that be? There'd be so many. Someone interesting like Abraham Lincoln. What about Charles Darwin? That'd be pretty cool.
1: Uh-huh.
0: Yeah.
1: Okay.
0: Charles Darwin, I'll
1: what
0: say.
1: What would you ask him?
0: How did you work that out? No. Yeah. Where did you get the tortoises that you left in Australia?
1: Okay.
0: Yep, let's move on. It's time to let Kenny in.
1: And thanks for being a good sport tonight.
0: It's always good
1: answering
0: fun.
1: Answering my questions.
0: It's always good fun. I never know what's coming up. Honest listener, I never know what's coming up. It's always what happens next. Anyway, it's great to be here. I love being with the GPs.
1: Are you saying that's unstructured?
0: Very unstructured, yes. That's what worries me. Anyway, I'll be back on Tuesday and Wednesday with The Drive, of course, following you on Wednesday.
1: Yeah, with Voices and Vibes.
0: Yeah, got some great guests as usual.
1: Mm-hmm.
0: And I'm looking forward to it. Spencer was great, by the way.
1: Thank you.
0: That was fantastic. Mm-hmm. Anyway, we better let Kenny in. We're going out with Corey Hart and sunglasses at night because I'm normally not out at this time of the night. But one for you. Donna Summer and Hot Stuff, and that's actually for Kenny as well because I don't get to see Kenny very often.
1: And he's Hot Stuff.
0: He's Hot Stuff as well, yep. Give him a shout out too when you get in. Thanks for listening, and we'll be back sometime. You're on Bay FM 100.3. Just great music.
1: Ciao for now.

0: Oh, yeah, nothing like a bit of Queen to kickstart TGIF. You're with Kenny B. I'm going to rock your socks off tonight. Love to have you as part of the program. If you want a song, if you want a shout out, give me a call in the studio, 0735 181 003, or SMS me 0468 371 003. Jared's already been on my back asking me for Rock You Like a Hurricane. I can do that for you later, Jared. Shout out from Stratty. Man, is it windy out there. Talk about cold weather. Top overnight of 12 degrees. Little chilly and electric blanket weather with 22 for both Saturday and Sunday. Little bit of sunshine, lots of wind, no rain. Let's keep it rocking now. Hitting the top with the ZZs. You were TGIF, Kenny B. Special thanks to the double Gs, Georgia and Jerry, for the show beforehand. We had a bit of a laugh and good time in the studio, as we do. It's time for you to sit back, grab a drink, and have a good time yourself. Here we go.
1: Rumors spreading round in that Texas town about the shack outside the game. You know what I'm talking about. 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
8: 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TGIF, let's get on some classic Stones. I want to hear you give me a call here in the studio. Let's spend the night together.

0: 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Bay FM, more than just great music. Summer Night City, it's cold, goddamn cold in the studio tonight. A little bit of ABBA there. And taking it nice and easy, Faith No More with the Horses Man, Daryl Braithwaite, as the days go by before that. All right, coming up, I got some Teddy Swimmers for you. And then we're going to go into a really good cover of a Don Henley track. Let's keep going. Grab yourself a drink, sit back, relax, put them feet up, and away we go.
1: Give us the time,

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1: Sometimes all it takes is a little switch.
2: I was worried about the care Mum was getting at home. Different people in and out, often late, no one to speak to. So we made the switch to Right at Home and I could see the difference straight away. Mum's happy and settled. 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

Bay FM across the Bayside and beyond. That was the amazing Filthy Animals, one of Australia's greatest cover bands. Got some huge talent in there. Mark Your Diaries, 25th of July in at Lefties. Now, they are playing live. It's going to be a great gig, but I tell you, only a handful of tickets left. So get in, book your tickets. You will not be disappointed. Special shout out to Greg Session, my favourite session drummer, tuning in from the Goldie tonight. Thanks for listening in and hang in there. We've got plenty of good music to come. TGIF, we're coming up to the end of our first hour. And then we're going to rock on through till 9 p.m. Here's a little bit of John Cougar or John Mellencamp or whatever you want to call him. This is one of his first classic songs, I Need a Lover. You're with Kenny B.

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4: 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Shout out to Vaughan and Diana, who specially requested A Gold on the Ceiling, Black Keys. Great song, fitted in with everything. We're going to take you back a few years to the early 80s very shortly. Running into it, actually, with this one by the Flock of Seagulls. You're with Bay FM, the heart and soul of the Bay. And, of course, Kenny B. Don't go away.

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3: 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I hope you've enjoyed the music tonight and I hope you're going to join me back on Monday night for Australian Made. Quick shout out to my number one listener out there on Stratty, Jared. Thanks for listening in tonight. I'll play you a song next week. Time to head on down the highway and rock out until I see you or hear from you next Monday night for Australian Mate and, of course, TGIF next Friday night. I'm off tomorrow night to see some live music, the fabulous Caporettos, which is Wendy Matthews, Black Sorrows, Dave Gleason from the Screaming Jets and a guy from Thirsty Merc, Ray Thistlewaite, had a blank there. All right, Kenny B, out the door, rock on, have an awesome weekend, stay warm, and catch you next week. Thanks for listening in.

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9: I gotcha! Uh-huh, huh. You thought you got away from me, didn't you? Uh-huh, huh. 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

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You thought I didn't see you, now didn't you? You tried to sneak away, now didn't you? 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
1: You know those moments that turn into the best memories? 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

0: AFM National News, brought to you by Manly Harbour Village, where Brisbane meets the Bay.
1: Hello there, I'm Terry Daniel. The opposition says the government is wrong to claim its new tax reforms will help stop the rise of One Nation. Speaking at an economic forum, the Prime Minister has defended his changes to capital gains tax and negative gearing. Anthony Albanese argued the measures help shield Australia from the social and economic discontent seen overseas. But Deputy Liberal Leader Jane Hume maintains the reforms will do no such thing.
2: The Prime Minister's come out and said that, well, this is a budget about fighting populism. Oh, well, give me a break. This is not a budget about fighting populism. Can the Prime Minister please make up his mind and tell us exactly what this budget was all about? Because it certainly hasn't been received well.
1: Nature experts are warning of a pollination crisis as Australia's bees struggle. Mark Dransfield reports.
3: New data suggests at least 60% of the country's beehives have been wiped out by varroa mite. It's a parasitic mite that attacks and feeds on honeybees. Fiona Chambers, chief executive of the Wean Bee Foundation, says the parasite is also eliminating feral beehives.
4: So all of that free pollination will be gone from the pollination system. You put on top of that up to 60% or maybe more hive losses from the managed honeybees, and we really do have a pollination crisis for agriculture.
1: If you're flying into Hobart in Tasmania in the near future, you'll find two new food and drink venues have opened in the departures lounge of Hobart Airport as part of the $200 million terminal redevelopment. Pulse Tasmania reports a new cafe and bar are now serving travellers before they fly, offering them local Tasmanian produce, beers, wines and light meals. More venues are on the way, with another cafe expected in coming weeks and a fast food outlet planned for 2027. The start of the ski season in New South Wales and Victoria could see up to 10 centimetres of snow fall in alpine areas overnight. Thousands are expected to drive to the New South Wales Snowy Mountains and the Victorian Alps for the long weekend, with extra highway patrols on to make sure they arrive safely. Transport for New South Wales Director of Field Operations, Rob Austin, says drivers need to be careful.
5: Just some advice to people, though. Look, we are experiencing some icy conditions, so if you're heading down there, please, if you're going to be going into the national parks, please make sure that you have your snow chains, drive to conditions, slow down a little bit, but please enjoy the snow.
1: Meanwhile, in Victoria, Mount Buller, Mount Hotham, Falls Creek and Mount Baulbaul Alpine Resorts have had fresh snow over the last few days, with snow machines also boosting coverage. Mount Buller's David Clark says the industry brings in billions of dollars to Victoria's economy.
6: The snow's come right on time. Mount Buller's Victoria's favourite alpine resort, part of $2.1 billion that alpine resorts deliver to the state economy, and 12,000 full-time equivalent jobs. So it's really important to have this ski season up and running.
1: Briefly in other news, the Victorian Premier could face a leadership challenge within weeks ahead of November's state election. A number of Labor MPs have reportedly grown concerned about the possibility of a wipeout at the polls. And finally, to the Australian share market, the All Ords has closed down 61 points at 88.55. One Australian dollar was buying 71.26 US cents. This is Air News.
0: 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They have you covered on-road and off-road.
1: Tennis and the men take centre stage tonight at Roland Garros in France. And for his preview, here's Air Sport's Paul Walsh.
7: The men's semi-final tonight will be contested by players with world rankings of 3, 14, 27 and 104. In the first of the matches, Alexander Zverev comes in with a solid CV at Roland Garros, which includes 3 quarterfinals, 3 semifinals, and 1 runner-up, while his opponent Jakub Mensik has never made it past the second round. They have only met once previously, with Zverev being the victor on that occasion. The second of the matches will be the Battle of the Italians, when 10th seed Flavio Cavoli takes on countryman Matteo Arnaldi. Neither player has semifinals experience in a Grand Slam, but they have met previously on 2 occasions, with the score being 1-1. For the world number 104, Arnaldi, he knows what to expect.
8: We are good friends. We practice a lot together. We played a lot since we were like 12. I mean, we know each other very well. It's going to be a tough one, obviously.
1: AFL and St Kilda coach Ross Lyon has confirmed Mitch Owens and Liam Ryan will return to the side for the match against the Sydney Swans on Sunday. The Swans will see seven players return from the bench, including Callum Mills and Brody Grundy. Coach Dean Cox says the squad is versatile.
9: Whoever comes into the team, they understand what role they have to play, how it complements everyone else, and they're doing it really well.
1: The Super Rugby Pacific qualifying finals are underway. The clash between first-place Hurricanes and the sixth-place Brumbies is underway in Wellington. Australian Independent Radio News.
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11: Taking a quick check on the current weather outlook for Brisbane's Bayside. For today, a cool start with a top near 11 and clear skies. Humidity sitting fairly high, so it may feel a touch cooler early on. Those clear conditions should hold later today and through the afternoon. Into tonight, skies stay clear with a chilly feel hanging around. Tomorrow, climbing to about 20 after an early low near 11, with patchy rain nearby and around 1 millimetre expected. Right now in Manly, it's 10. That's the latest weather update, thanks to Totally Workwear, locally owned and operated. 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

And Cyndi Lauper there with Money Changes Everything. Well, good morning and welcome to Saturday Sunrise. Great to have you along for the final show of the week for me. It's also Queensland Day, a nice little reminder of just how lucky we are to live where we do, and that is for true. Let's ease into the morning with some great music right here on 100.3 Bay FM.

0: 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Sunrise rolling along nicely on 100.3 Bay FM. A big one coming up tonight, isn't there, as well? The Broncos taking on the Gold Coast Titans in the local derby. 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Is it the Broncos or the Titans? I am a Broncos fan, so I'll be going with them. Either way, should be a good one to get onto.
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8: Imagine spending half your life upside down like flying foxes. 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

0: And you're listening to Saturday Sunrise on 100.3 Bay FM. And if you're looking for something fun to do tonight, the Redlands Modern Country Music Club is holding their June socials from 5 right through till 10 p.m. It just costs $5, and we've got some live country music, dancing, supper is included, unlimited tea or coffee, and a lucky door prize. There'll also be burgers, chips, sausages and homemade soup available, plus a bar with a great prices and FPOS for you as well. Making me hungry even at this hour of the morning. You'll find them at 262 Cleveland Redland Bay Road, and don't forget to grab a few friends and make a night of it.
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Creedence Clearwater Revival there with Up and Around the Bend. Well, that brings the Saturday Sunrise to a close. Thanks for sharing the start of your weekend with me right here on 100.3 BFM. Coming up next, Cameron takes over with The Music That Made Us. What a great show. There's plenty of great stories as well, and there's also even better soundtrack. So stay tuned. Have a great weekend. I'll see you again on Tuesday for Sunrise.

What a great way to start this morning's show with the Angels there with Take a Long Line. Good morning, I'm Cameron, and it's great to have your company this morning for 2 hours of the music that made us, your favourites from the 70s and 80s. Between now and 7 o'clock, we have Bruce Springsteen, Pat Benatar, and just before the news at 7, an absolute musical classic by Deep Purple, Child in Time. But let's get started. Now, quick question. Do you remember where you were when you first heard the album Bat Out of Hell in 1977? I do. Anyway, Web, you took the words right out of my mouth. But first, a group who named themselves as a deliberate mispronunciation of the French word for female singer, which is chanteuse. It was the Chanteuses from 1988. You're on BFM 100.3. Great to have your company this morning.

0: Happy birthday, Queensland. Of course, yes, today is Queensland Day. It was on this day back in 1859 that we broke away from New South Wales. You beauty. We haven't looked back since. That makes us 167 years old today. So, look, coming up soon, I'll give you some of the fantastic sporting events that are on today. But first up, one of Queensland's finest, the Saints, Just Like Firewood. You're on Bay FM this morning, across the Bayside and beyond.
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That was Peter Frampton with Show Me The Way from his album in 1976. Now, I am a little bit biased towards Queensland, of course, and Queensland has been showing everybody else the way for a long time now. Also, to help celebrate Queensland Day, we are the centre of the sporting universe. Today, North Queensland, the Dolphins up in Townsville this afternoon, then the Broncos and the Titans, and then the Suns and the Lions down on the Gold Coast, and we'll have the netball, of course, with the Firebirds against the Sunshine Coast Lightning. How fantastic. So much sport, so little time. Queensland is the very best place in the world, isn't it? Again, I'm slightly biased. Coming in now, Bruce Springsteen, here on Bay FM 100.3. Great to have your company this morning.

0: Love is a Battlefield by Pat Benatar, right here on 100.3 Bay FM. Now, another lady with a very powerful voice is Martika, and her song Toy Soldiers was actually written about a friend of hers struggling with drug addiction. It's a very, very clever song. Great to have your company on Queensland Day 2026.
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Taking us up to the news at 7 o'clock, we have a musical masterpiece by Deep Purple, A Child in Time. 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

Bryan Adams is a perfect way to kick off the second hour of The Music That Made Us, the best of the 70s and 80s. I'm Cameron Keller, and it's great to be sharing Saturday morning with you. If you're on your way to kids' sport, if you are there, I hope they're going well, or they are going to go well. Before 8 o'clock, we have Blue Suede with Hooked on a Feeling, The Bangles, Stuart Goddard, i.e. Adam Ant, and Harry Chapin. But let's get started with Elvis Costello, musical genius in my mind, and a song that was inspired by the troubles in Northern Ireland. You're on Bay FM 100.3, across the Bayside and beyond.

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Hello, Daddy. Hello, Mom. I'm your Jerry Bob. 100.3 Bay FM. Just great.

0: That was Blue Suede with Hooked on a Feeling. And I'm hooked on a feeling too. And that's that Saturday morning is my favourite time of the week. Now, there's some big winners from the Queensland Day Awards. Mooloolaba Beach has just been voted the best beach in the state. Farmhouse in Kedron is the best cafe. And the Baker's Duck in Toowoomba, the best bakery. Ooh, and if you're looking for a good banh mi, it's the Banh Mi Factory at Zilmia. So plenty of good food to go around there, not just Bayside. Almost got to go outside the postcode, believe it or not. Coming up now, a song written by Prince, and it didn't have this band in mind when he wrote it, but it ended up giving it to the Bangles with Manic Monday. 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

We're all invited to the Rotary Club of Wynnum Family Fun Day next Sunday, June the 14th, down at George Clayton Park on the Wynnum Esplanade. 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Rotary do a great job. So that's next Sunday, the 14th of June. Coming up now, Adam Ant and Harry Chapin. To me, one of the great songwriters. We lost him a few years ago, but ironically, it was actually his wife who wrote this one. Not about him, but about her first husband. Harry Chapin and Cats in the Cradle. You're on Bay FM, across the Bayside and beyond.

0: Gary Newman from 1979 there with Our Friends Electric. Well, Gary, thanks for asking. My friends aren't, but their cars are. Coming up now, a song originally offered to Tom Petty, but it didn't his album at the time, so he knocked it back. So it went on to a little-known fella called Don Henley, who just happened to be the drummer for the Eagles. Boys of Summer. You're on Bay FM, across the Bayside and beyond.
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It's coming up towards 8 o'clock, and that can only mean one thing. Yes, it's time for Tony for 4 hours of great music and a lot of fun. So enjoy that. I'm Cameron Keller. It's been great to have your company this morning with the music that made us here on Queensland Day, the 6th of June. Also happened to be my wife's birthday, so I better go home and take her to breakfast. To take us up to the news and sport, Motley Crue, Kickstart My Heart. Have a fabulous day, everybody. Bye for now.

0: 100.3 Bay FM, Roy Ormison, Pretty Woman, on your beautiful Saturday morning here on G'day It's Saturday with Jacko and Rob. Good morning, Rob.
1: Good morning, Jacko. How are you?
0: Good. Tony's had a better offer.
1: Yeah, well, he has. his chickens aren't well. And his husband broke his foot yesterday or the day before and broke it in two spots. So he's had a bit of a traumatic couple of days.
0: Wow.
1: And he just couldn't cope any longer today.
0: I'll get better, Jazz. All right, so, yeah, we got a great morning of music coming up, but let's take a look at the Beach and Surf Report on June 6th, Queensland Day, for Minjarabah, North Stradbroke Island. Today we can expect mostly sunny with a slight chance of a shower a little later on, 21 degrees. Winds from the south, 15 to 20 knots, with the swells coming in from the southeast at a little over 1.5 metres. Tide at 9 minutes to 12. It's a high tide of 1.7 metres. Similar tomorrow, 22 degrees. Winds from the south, 15 to 20 knots. East-southeasterly is just under 1.4 metres. And a high tide tomorrow morning at 10 minutes. Tomorrow afternoon, 10 minutes to 1.7 metre. And of course, always swim between the flags.
1: Yeah. Do they get many people out there, Jacko, during the winter?
0: You'd be surprised, actually. Yeah, the lifeguards tell us that Mitch and the boys say that, yeah, it's not as full on as summer,
1: yeah.
0: But yeah, and you still get people not doing what they should be,
1: not swimming between the flags.
0: And like even last season, they had a big rescue in the South Gorge. Because they just walked past two beach close signs, two red flags, and it could have went to main beach, which is only 200 metres away.
1: It's crazy, isn't it? But I don't know. How do you get that message across, to swim between the flags? It's a really hard one, isn't it?
0: It is. It's so hard, especially when you see these young guys come through, do their bronze, and then within a month they're calling rescue, and they're doing a rescue in the gorge.
1: Yeah.
0: We get the boat around there to pick up the patient, take them back to main beach, trying to talk to them because they're internationals as well.
1: Yeah.
0: This one in particular bloke, he jumps straight out of the boat, runs straight up to the clubhouse, straight back down to the South Gorge into the water.
1: Yeah, well, I don't know. It doesn't make sense, does it?
0: No.
1: Mate, today's a very special day. And, of course, Cameron was talking about it earlier in his show. It is Queensland Day.
0: Yeah.
1: How good is that? Yeah, it's
0: like your jersey?
1: I like your jersey. It's you've got the Queensland maroon jersey.
0: Yeah, you've got the flag happening.
1: And get the flag happening here in the studio.
0: Go, Queenslander.
1: So, but we'll talk a little bit about Queensland Day coming up a little bit later in the show. We'll try and keep the show as good as Tony's G'day It's Saturday.
0: Yeah, I've still got to tell you a couple of jokes yet.
1: Oh, yes. There is joke time, of course.
0: What do you do if no one laughs at your chemistry jokes?
1: I'm not sure. What
0: just keep telling them until you get a reaction. And before we head back to the music, what do you call bears with no ears?
1: Floor mat?
0: B. Anyway,
1: very good.
0: Somewhere they get better.
1: There it does. Okay, let's get back to the music. Here's Tony Braxton and Breathe Again.

0: 100.3 Bay FM, Leah Sayo, you make me feel like dancing. We need a poll in here.
1: I haven't seen you dance like that for ages, Jacko. Hey, what a sight.
0: Yeah, what a sight.
1: Mate, getting around the room here, chucking a few little dance steps.
0: Happy Queensland Day, guys.
1: Yeah, it is Queensland Day, mate.
0: And girls.
1: The other thing, did you know there's 3 million volunteers throughout Queensland?
0: That's amazing, isn't it?
1: Mate, it's a huge number, isn't it? And, of course, volunteers are the backbone, I guess, of any community, really, aren't they? And, mate, I've got to say, to me, you're probably one of the greatest volunteers in Queensland that I know anyway, because, mate, you're involved in so many different areas. And what drives you to volunteer?
0: I just love helping people.
1: Yeah.
0: And I don't know about greatest, but...
1: I know you won't take that title, but
0: getting back to, like, volunteers in general, they are everywhere. Every event you go with. So there's one lady that was at the library at the book festival.
1: Right.
0: She was at Indigiscapes, come down there to help volunteer for the day and that. But just about everything you go to has volunteers.
1: They're an important part of the community. And, you know, without them, I think there's lots of organisations that would struggle.
0: So the Lions and the art gallery down there at Cleveland last week, it was all volunteers. Without the volunteers, them little gigs don't go ahead.
1: Yeah. And of course, we're all volunteers here as well.
0: I just do it because I like helping people. I like being amongst it.
1: And that really comes across that you do it because you invest a lot of your time into doing. Most of your weekends is taken up volunteering one way or another. But I was recently at your wedding and you know, just to hear people talk about your commitment to volunteering and being involved in the community is just a wonderful thing.
0: Yeah, it is.
1: Yeah, and not just you. Of course, your wife now, Sandra.
0: Yeah, what? It's still funny to say that. It's like, get up and go, see your wifey.
1: Yeah, yeah. And, you know, she's by your side all the time. And Sandra, which she's going to join us a little bit later on as well.
0: She's got to get us coffee.
1: She has got to.
0: Uber Sandra.
1: don't tell everybody that's happening. But, it is great. And if you're thinking about volunteering, you know, put your hand up and do it, because organisations do need volunteers to keep running.
0: Also, if you're not sure what you want to do, if you go along to the Volunteers Queensland site, they've got a whole menu there of stuff that where you can volunteer, people that are looking for volunteers, different organisations and etc. So,
1: and it can be as much as you like or as little as you like. I mean, it could be an hour a week, you know, sometimes, and just an hour a week goes a long way for some organisations.
0: Yeah, yeah.
1: You know,
0: so it's just enough time to wash my car.
1: Yeah.
0: So come on down.
1: Yeah, that's right. Okay, we've got some more great music coming up very shortly. We've got Celine Dion, we've got Brothers Osborne, but here's something a little special.
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0: Good morning, and you're with G'day. It's Saturday on 100.3 Bay FM. You've got Jacko and Rob filling in for Tony today. How are you going this morning, Jacko?
1: Yeah, good, mate.
0: You're going well. We're cruising along pretty nicely.
1: It's a bit funny not having him here, actually.
0: It is, yes. Yes. He keeps things going, doesn't
1: he? He's got more energy than than you and I.
0: But. He does, mate. Being Queensland Day, what is do you have a favourite Queensland memory?
1: Yeah, I do, actually. Growing up as a kid around the Capricorn Coast up at Yeppoonimi Park, I remember we used to have billy cart toilet races.
0: Oh, yeah?
1: Yeah, so we used to build these carts and we had a billy goat called Billy. And you wouldn't want to be there with a cigarette beside you because he'd come up and eat it lit.
0: Oh, really?
1: He was a bit of work, but... But, we used to block off the street there near the Pine Beach Hotel and we'd have the billy cart races, toilets that had to be associated with the toilet and all that sort of thing. But we used to have an old ride-on that we bolted the toilet on. But they were great days. And they had live bands and same thing again with volunteering.
0: Yeah.
1: Even as a kid, we were taught to go and help.
0: Yeah.
1: So before you knew it, or even at the football... You'd be there in the canteen cooking sausages or whatever.
0: That's where you really notice where there's lots of volunteers, isn't it, when you used to play footy and that sort of stuff?
1: Yeah. And mum and the old boy, we had a restaurant, a cafe at Emu Park on the beachfront just near the surf club called the Ocean Cafe.
0: That's where you get your cooking from.
1: So, mate, we were at 10. We were made. You were up at 7 after swimming training.
0: Yeah.
1: You were back in there. Peeling all the potatoes and bags and bags and bags of the 60 kilo bags of spuds.
0: Yeah.
1: We'd have to peel them, put them into the big garbage bins full of water and then put them into the cold room and get ready for the weekend because that's what you do. It was, you got off your butt and helped.
0: Yeah.
1: None of this Nintendos and...
0: There's plenty of that, isn't there, around at the moment.
1: Queensland Day, it's not the same anymore.
0: No. It's a little bit different, I guess.
1: Yeah, I feel we should try and do something and get it happening again.
0: Yeah.
1: And I
0: think, you know, credit to the current government who's really putting a push on this, you know, with the best of and
1: they're
0: really promoting it out there in the community now and it's an important thing to be proud of where you come from, what you do. And
1: absolutely. As I said to you before, look at America.
0: Yeah.
1: They're so proud of their country.
0: Yeah.
1: Let's do it, guys. Yeah,
0: look, it's a big thing, isn't it? And being proud of where you come from and what you do.
1: Absolutely.
0: It's so important. Okay, mate, let's keep this show rolling along.
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8: 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Heart and

0: Jacko, we've made it up through that first hour. How good was that? Didn't it go quick?
1: Oh, yeah. Jeez, love that.
0: Yeah.
1: Ooh.
0: Woohoo. Mate, and we're talking all things Queensland Day. And, of course, we heard back there in the news it's a big mega round of sport in Queensland.
1: Yeah. The football and basketball everywhere.
0: Yeah, yeah. So what do we got coming up? We got the Lions.
1: The Suns versus the Lions.
0: What's your tip?
1: Let's go Lions.
0: Yeah, I'm current form of the Lions at the moment. I think I'm going to go the Suns.
1: Yeah, right, eh?
0: Yeah, yeah.
1: All right. Yeah. Let's put $50 on it.
0: Yeah.
1: Cowboys and the Dolphins are up as well. Yeah. They're playing in Townsville.
0: Yeah, in Townsville. So I'm going to go the Dolphins.
1: I'll stay with the Cowboys.
0: Yeah. Is that a little bit of nostalgia?
1: Well, not really. I don't get time to follow sports, so I'm just pulling one.
0: Actually, I think it'll be a great game because they're both playing very, very well. So I think it's probably the game of the weekend, really.
1: Yeah, righto. Yeah, and Brisbane up against the Titans.
0: Yeah,
1: the Broncos.
0: Yeah, the heart for me is Broncos.
1: Yeah, how are the Titans going? Are they?
0: Yeah, no, not doing.
1: You don't
0: too
1: hear
0: well.
1: Much of them.
0: No.
1: Anymore.
0: Yeah, I think they're going through a bit of a rebuild phase at the moment, so it's going to be a bit of time for them.
1: Yeah, and then you got the Fire against the Lightning. Have no idea.
0: Yeah,
1: who are they? Are they Brisbane?
0: It's netball.
1: Oh, Snapple,
0: yeah,
1: isn't it? There
0: netball,
1: you go.
0: Yeah. So I think I'll go the Firebirds. I think.
1: Yeah, okay.
0: On that one. But, so big round of sport. We love our sport here in Queensland.
1: Yeah, we do.
0: And, of course, State of Origin, really not that far away.
1: Yeah, let's see if we can do better.
0: Yeah. What did you think of that game?
1: I thought it wasn't a bad game. For the ref's decision on what he did,
0: yeah.
1: I didn't really think that was necessary.
0: Yeah. I think the bin was necessary. I think,
1: He should have been penalised, but not sent off.
0: Yeah.
1: Full stop.
0: I think 10 would have been sufficient.
1: Yeah.
0: Anyway, I mean, it's always controversy around.
1: And I think that made the difference to the game because what I seen before he got sent off, he was everywhere. So
0: yeah. I have to admit, I was lucky enough to go down and watch it blue territory. And my daughter bought me tickets to go there for my birthday, but I had to buy my own plane tickets and all those sorts of things. But
1: and while you were down there, we were eating pizza that she was making for us.
0: Yeah, that's right. But it's a really different sort of atmosphere because you're right in the heart of blue territory. I'm surrounded by blues, and you know you go, well, geez, do I jump up when they score and those sorts of things? But
1: that sort of stuff goes on. Like, I've seen it a couple of times at Suncorp where a couple of grudged people weren't happy with either team having a bit of a cheer and their team was losing.
0: Well, the first 60 minutes, you know, I was cheering because, you know, we were going really well. And so I thought I'd rub it in a little bit, not too bad.
1: And I looked at the score of it. They got no chance to come back.
0: But
1: they did.
0: Yeah, I remember Erin, he was telling a little story that her and her husband bleed blue and her children are Queensland and she had to get her daughter to bed, so she told her to go to bed. Look, Queensland have got this one. And of course, when she woke up in the morning, it was a very, very different story. But Erin might touch on that when she comes. She's going to come and join us shortly.
1: Come and say good day.
0: Because it'd be great to have her live in the studio. Anyway, mate, more great music. Let's put in a little bit of Bee Gees. You're on 100.3 Bay FM.
1: G'day, it's Saturday.

0: Great to have a little bit of a U2 on the program this morning. And, we're talking all things Queensland. Sandra's going to be joining us very shortly to talk. She's going to actually maybe talk a little bit of cooking a bit later on.
1: Uber Sandra.
0: Uber Sandra,
1: coffee.
0: Yeah. Hey, we were very lucky. She's bought us coffee. Yeah. She's bought you breakfast. Mate, we've been very spoiled here in the studio this morning.
1: Absolutely.
0: What do you got for us?
1: Hey, things to do in the Redlands. I thought we'd have a look at for Queensland Day. Just a little suggestion, while the tides are right, of course there's a high tide coming up just before one, so I walked to King Island maybe this morning.
0: Oh, yeah.
1: Yeah, so...
0: Where do you do that from?
1: From Wellington Point.
0: Yeah.
1: It is a, it's a tidal island, so you got to pick that when there's not a lot of water there, but around... 7:30, so 7:20 to 8:00 was low tide, so you got heaps of time to go for a wander over there and get back in time. What else we got? Indigiscapes is always a good thing.
0: Yeah,
1: you can go down there and have a wander around and look for Jacko the koala.
0: Yeah, talking of all things, they have the best scones there, don't they?
1: Absolutely, and the best toasty sandwiches, ham and cheese toasties. Oh, wow. They do it old school with it. It's not real healthy for you, but butter on the outside and they toast it on the hot plate.
0: Yeah.
1: Oh.
0: Everything in butter tastes better.
1: And I found them while we were waiting for an electrician there a couple of times. We've got a visitor in the window.
0: We have got a little visitor.
1: Go and have a feed even, like bacon egg rolls, breakfasts, burgers and all that sort of thing.
0: I never had a sandwich makers weren't around when I was sort of growing up as a kid, or maybe they were and we just couldn't afford one. But I reckon the best way to do a toasty was to get the butter on the outside, get the frying pan
1: in the fry pan. Yeah, absolutely. And that's, as soon as I said it, I said to Margo over there at Indigiscapes, I went, oh, these singers are just amazing. It's like, brings back so many memories.
0: Yeah. It'd be interesting what people have got of memories of things like that, you know, back in the
1: day. Send us in your memory on the text line 0468 371 003. What else we got? The Redlands Museum, they have a good tours through there also. I think they have the kitchen still going there, but
0: yeah, they do.
1: I do go back there and get regularly is there's a local gentleman that makes all the cookies and that for them. And I go and buy the Anzac Bickies. They are the best around, and I buy them from there. But also honey. They've got a local group, non-for-profit organisation that does honey, which I got from Indigiscape, so I don't need any just yet. But, so there's heaps of stuff there. A bit of local stuff at the museum.
0: Mm. Talking of honey...
1: Yes,
0: and
1: honey.
0: Maybe our listeners,
1: look in my eyes.
0: Our listeners might be able to explain this to me, that they talk about organic honey. And I can't get my head around how honey can be organic.
1: Do they put stuff into it? I don't know.
0: No, I don't know.
1: I wouldn't think so.
0: Is it something to do of where the bees need to be a certain way from the environment or whatever? But when they talk about organic honey, I'd love to know what defines honey as being organic. So maybe one of our listeners might know. They might send us a text.
1: Yeah, send us a text so we know.
0: Yeah, and we can...
1: Because I know you can get all different stuff. Like you can get gum tree honey.
0: Yeah.
1: That's where the bees hibernate in the tree.
0: So
1: the
0: ones that send us organic meat and that sort of stuff, which is, you know, eating natural, you know, grasses and...
1: Yeah, all that send us stuff, a text, 0468 371 003. And, of course, the last one on the list that I've got, and these are just a couple that I've sort of picked up, head up to Cleveland, jump on a ferry and go to Stratty for the day.
0: That's perfect, yeah.
1: Yeah, and whales are in. Last week they had the first whales come through, so...
0: You get to see them off Stratty when you
1: Yeah, absolutely.
0: Sort of there,
1: And very, very often, so probably more July to September.
0: Yeah.
1: They come in close because, of course, they're on the way home, heading south, and they actually come in only 150, 250 metres off the shore and have a play in the South Gorge, off the South Gorge, and have a rest. So,
0: So the South Gorge is probably the best viewing spot on
1: Australia. Yeah, yeah. So they normally come in on the drum lines, on the shark drum lines, there, sort of that vicinity, sort of sometimes closer, sometimes a little bit out more, but yeah, close as.
0: Yeah. Okay. Yeah. Fair enough. Very good, mate. Plenty to do then in the Redlands.
1: And, yeah, absolutely.
0: It's great. Mate, just a little report come in of a bit of a traffic jam on Kapalabar to Old Cleveland Road. So if you're heading to sport or something like that, just expect a roundabout. They're telling me about a 4-minute delay there. So allow yourself a little bit of extra time if you're heading anywhere.
1: Cool.
0: Anyway. Okay, you're on 100.3 Bay FM.
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1: 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Just

0: I haven't heard that song for ages. Maniac by...
1: Why'd you look at me when you said that?
0: Well, mate, yeah, I guess so. Good morning, Sandra.
2: Good morning, Rob. Good morning, Jacko.
1: Morning.
0: Great to have you here.
2: Thank you.
0: Mate, we had a text in about some things of memory, and one was the vertical grill, cooking the toasted sandwich.
1: Oh, yes.
0: In the vertical grill.
1: Yeah, you put the sandwich in between it and then you slide it in, yeah.
0: Yeah, I remember that. And they also said it was good for chops as well, yeah. So I do remember the old vertical grill.
1: Yeah,
0: can you still buy them? I think you can still buy them, can't you?
1: I don't know.
0: Yeah.
1: I'm going to Google them right now.
0: Yeah. Now, Sandra, we're talking about organic honey, and in the break you googled a little bit of information on it to say what makes it organic.
2: Yeah, so organic honey is considered better for your health over the processed stuff, but what it is it's free from, the hive is free from synthetic pesticides and antibiotics. So the bees go and get their pollen from the flowers. If the flowers have got insecticide or whatever on, that doesn't matter. But it comes back to the hive, and when they process, the bees do their thing in the hive. The hive is just a natural hive, so it doesn't have any pesticides.
0: Okay.
2: So that's what makes it organic.
0: So they do a test on the hive.
2: Yeah, that's right. Yeah, the honey that comes out of the hive,
0: yeah,
2: is considered the organic honey.
0: Well, there goes all my scepticism about organic honey.
2: Yeah.
0: But yeah, that's good to know.
1: So that's where they do the honey, and they say, oh, it's organic from natural gum tree and blue gum and all that sort of thing. So obviously they leave it no pesticides and leave it just natural. Yeah, yeah,
0: yeah. Okay. No, that's great. Did you find that vertical grill?
1: No, not yet. No. I'll be too busy listening to you guys.
0: Yeah, yeah. Now, Sandra, we're going to talk all things cooking, not quite just yet, but you've got a couple of things you're going to talk about for Queensland Day. One was, it's probably Australian or Queensland. It was the pavlova.
2: Yeah, the delicious pavlova. Also, I'm going to talk about lamingtons.
0: Okay, well, we might do that.
1: Yes, you can still get them.
0: Ah, there you go. Wow, fantastic.
1: Do you want me to buy you one?
0: Probably three times the price nowadays.
1: Oh, yeah. Yeah, I didn't look at that. Yeah, no, I'm not getting one.
0: Okay, we're going to head into some great music, which will take us right up to the top of the hour, and then we'll be back for some more great times on G'day It's Saturday.
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